One of the only songs to remain in the same spot, Parker McCollum at number 7 again with Killing Me, while Lauren Elena and Chase Matthew fall back a spot to number 6. 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

0: That song's already been number one 20 times, and it's climbing back up again at number five. That's Think As You Drunk from Riley Green. And Cody Johnson, he drops back a spot to number four. This is Horseback on WFRE.
1: He's a ranch hand in a pinch, man. Hotter than the red on the cattle brand. 'Cause she's a gold digger with a quick trigger. A cast iron skillet.

Russell Dickerson makes his way into the top three with his brand new single, Worth Your Wild, while Coe Wetzel and Ella Langley remain steadfast at number two. This is Jaded on WFRE.

And that means Luke Combs is number one once again for a fifth straight day. This is his latest single, Rethink Some Things, on WFRE's Top 8 at 8.

0: Luke Combs with Rethink Some Things, number one on WFRE's Top 8 at 8, which is brought to you by the Washington Vascular Specialists of Frederick. Thank you to everyone who got those votes in at 301-695-9373. Now, my big question is, does he complete the sweep of the week? We will see tomorrow night, but it's up to your voting. So start right now and run all the way to 7 o'clock tomorrow night when we start tabulating all the votes. It's the Friday night edition of the Top 8 at 8 coming up tomorrow.
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following John Morgan. I got another reason to set your alarm tomorrow morning that doesn't involve work. It involves your stomach. I'll explain next on WFRE.

0: John Morgan and Kid Myself on 99.9 WFRE. 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

The dummy of the day is next, and tonight you'll realize that that library book you forgot to return in eighth grade doesn't seem so bad. 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

0: Luke Bryan with Drink a Beer on 99.9 WFRE. Well, tonight's Dummy of the Day comes from New Hampshire. We haven't had too many of those. And we meet an 84-year-old guy who just returned a library magazine that was 132 years overdue. That's right. It was checked out in 1894 and was only supposed to be gone for 1 week. Luckily, the library hasn't changed its fees anymore, because otherwise he'd owe like $1,200. He says he found the magazine in 1966 and has no clue how his family ended up with it. Sir, you just found it 60 years ago and you're just returning it now? At this point, I don't think it's overdue. I think you just inherited it.
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From an artist with 31 number one hits to his name in Jason Aldean to a guy that's hoping to get his first with this one, it's Zach John King, Get to Drinkin'.

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4: She's more than just a pretty

We've been talking about it forever, and it's finally here. The Great Frederick Fair officially kicks off tomorrow, and once the fair gets rolling, we got a busy weekend ahead. I'll tell you about it after Ella Langley on WFRE.

0: 22 weeks at number one on the Billboard Hot 100, the longest ever. Tied for the longest ever, it's Choosin' Texas from Ella Langley on WFRE. That's just crazy. And what's happening Saturday with Andy Webb is just as crazy. He's hanging out from 11 to 1 at the Red Wing Shoes Boot Truck. It's right across from the Dairy Barn. This is a full-on Red Wing Shoes store on wheels. That's right. New apparel, work shoes, hunting boots, and plenty to check out while you're making your way around the fair. So Saturday, find Andy Webb, 11 to 1 at the Red Wing Shoes booth with 99.9 WFRE.
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I guess I'll give you another edition of Who Paid for This if you say so. 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

That was named the new number one song in country music by Lon Helton's Country Countdown USA over the weekend. Just one of many for Kane Brown. That's Woman on WFRE. Now it's Luke Bryan.

0: Luke Bryan with I Don't Want This Night to End on 99.9 WFRE. I say that every night during Free Country Nights because I love doing bits like Who Paid for This, where researchers have apparently discovered that the perfect age gap for a relationship is between 0 and 3 years. Why? Because people close in age usually have similar stages in life. They might have more in common when it comes to money, careers, kids, and retirement. So we needed a study from 3 different countries to figure out that 2 people that are roughly the same age might have more life experiences in common. And don't worry, experts say the bigger age gaps can absolutely still work because communication and shared goals matter more. Great, so after all that research, we discovered that the secret to a successful relationship is just get along with each other. Great work.
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She might be giving the award to herself. That's pretty good work. 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

0: make you wanna? Billy Currington with Do I Make You Wanna on 99.9 WFRE. Well, apparently soap is just not sexy enough anymore. So Megan Fox is stepping in with Dr. Squatch, and they're doing a limited edition soap and deodorant called Feral Fox. And it's supposed to smell like sea salt, wild orchid, sandalwood, and vintage leather. Vintage leather. So basically, Megan Fox wants you smelling like a flower shop inside of an old Cadillac. They're only making 5,000 of these, and the company says the scent is designed to drive people feral, wild, untamed, completely unrestrained. Listen, if my deodorant can get me through an entire day without smelling bad, I'm already impressed. I don't need it starting a mating ritual for me.
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Thursday Night Football coming to an end. So is Free Country Night. And that means tomorrow, the Great Frederick Fair starts. We'll talk about it after Luke Bryan on WFRE.

0: Luke Bryan with Country, and she knows it will bring Freak Country Nights to an end. And I've got some good news for you. While this show is ending, the Great Frederick Fair launches tomorrow, 4 p.m. The doors open on the 9 best days of the year in Frederick County. We will be out there every single day at our normal spot right by the grandstand. You can come hang out with us, win some shirts, and just have a good time enjoying all that the fair gives you, from agriculture to the rides and games to all the great shows. So come see us throughout the week at the Great Frederick Fair.
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1: Hey, it's Tom Whalen. 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
3: Your Friday morning ride looks pretty good, especially on 270 southbound from Frederick to 495. On 15 northbound, quiet from Frederick to Gettysburg, or southbound Point of Rocks going through Luckett's and Leesburg. No issues, 340 eastbound Harper's Ferry to Frederick. 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Diana Gibson, WFRE Traffic.
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0: John Morgan on 99.9 WFRE with Kid Myself. It's Andy and Emma in the morning. No kidding, your final chance to win Warren Zeider's tickets is today. You've got one more chance to hear Pretty Little Poison sometime between now and 10 o'clock. When you hear it, be caller 9. Boom, you win tickets to see Warren Zeider's final night of the Great Frederick Fair on Saturday, September 26th. You and a guest will be there with us. I look forward to seeing you. I'll be there welcoming the crowd, and I look forward to seeing your pretty face out there. But you got to be caller number 9 when you hear Warren Zeider's play sometime today. And it will be closer to now than it will be 10 o'clock. That's all I can tell you. It'll be sooner rather than later. Okay, so there's that. We'll also give you one last chance to win a $50 Heroes Italian Authentic Italian gift certificate from our Frederick for Less store. 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And also, we're going to be chatting about your partner. Your partner may love Heroes Authentic Italian Cuisine, but they may say some pretty dumb stuff from time to time. What has a partner, your significant other, said or done that made you think, you know what, they're a few sandwiches short of a picnic. They're a few sandwiches short of an authentic Italian meal. We'll find out a little bit later on this morning here with Andy and Emma in the morning on WFRE.
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2: 70 eastbound's nice and steady this morning from Hancock to Hagerstown, Myersville to Mount Airy. And there are no problems. 270 southbound from Urbana to the Capitol Beltway. 355 looks good from Frederick to Hyattstown, as well as 340 eastbound Harper's Ferry to Frederick. This is brought to you by Honest Air. Diana Gibson, WFRE Traffic.
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0: Luke Combs on 99.9 WFRE with Ain't No Love in Oklahoma. There's not a lot of love for full-on exercising, at least not at my house. We do it, but we feel like we have to if we want to stay alive. It's not like something we love. So if you're like us, there's good news if you're not a fan of hard workouts. A short, easy jog could be all it takes to improve your mood and mental sharpness. There are researchers over in Japan who they just did a study, and they found that healthy adults who jogged at a very light pace for just about 10 minutes showed better focus on cognitive tests, and they reported feeling more positive overall afterwards. Now, the pace was so slow on this jog that it was close to a brisk walk. Now, they did brain monitoring, and it also revealed that increased activity was showing up in regions tied to executive function and mood, which the scientists say those findings suggest even gentle exercise can deliver immediate mental benefits, making it an easier option for people who don't enjoy intense workouts, which makes me feel even better because if anybody here at work knows anything about me, I am briskly walking everywhere. I don't jog anywhere, but man, will I do a brisk walk, because if you briskly walk carrying papers, people always think you're busy and they have a less of a chance of bothering you.
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2: 15 southbound is seeing a nice steady flow from Gettysburg into Frederick, and then from Pointer Rocks going through Luckett's and Leesburg en route toward 7. Now, 9 eastbound just a little congested out of Hillsboro over towards 287. Problem free 270 southbound Urbana to the Capitol Beltway. Diana Gibson, WFRE Traffic.
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0: 99.9 WFRE with Morgan Wallen's latest Been By Now. It's Andy and Emma in the morning getting excited for this weekend because the fair kicks off tonight. The fair is kicking off tonight, and I'm going to be there not just this evening, 4 to 7. I'll be broadcasting live later today, but also I'm going to be out tomorrow from 11 to 1. I'll be with the Red Wing Shoes. Prior to that, though, apart from the fair, we've also got a huge car show going on, and our own Tom Whalen is going to be live on location tomorrow from 9 to 11 at Fitzgerald Auto Mall with the Fitzgerald CarQuest Auto Parts for the Twisted Rods of Maryland Car and Truck Show at 114 Bowman's Lane in Frederick. 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And Tom Whalen's going to be there. 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We'll be there live here on WFRE.
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2: Fairly quiet ride, 70 eastbound this morning from Myersville to Frederick and then Mount Airy to Baltimore. No issues on 32 from 70 to 29. 270 southbound looks good, 85 to 495. And speaking of 85, you are nice and steady from 270 to 28. Diana Gibson, WFRE Traffic.
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In your WFRE Trick Trucks and Cars Weather Center forecast, today going to be nice, mostly sunny with a high near 82. Tonight, partly cloudy, expect a low near 60. Saturday, tomorrow, partly sunny with a high of 79. By Sunday, mostly cloudy with a 70% chance for showers, possibly a thunderstorm after 2 p.m. with a high near 83. Currently, it's mostly cloudy and 72.

0: Kenny Chesney on 99.9 WFRE with Carry On. It is football season. We've got more football getting underway this weekend, and everybody's interested in it, both men and women. Traditionally, it's been more men than women have been into that, but women are into things like Cosmo magazine, and Cosmo's trying to bridge the gap. They just recently asked a group of men what their football halftime fantasy would be if it involved their wives. And strangely enough, a lot of the fantasies all kind of revolved around the same thing.
1: Coming up in the news, Cosmopolitan magazine asked men their ultimate halftime football fantasy involving their wives, and a lot mentioned lingerie and cuddling on the couch. But most men's ultimate halftime fantasy was that their wife would go make more nachos, instead of saying, go make them yourself. Or she'd go clean the gutters and change the oil, and let him enjoy the game in peace. But the most popular halftime fantasy was that she wouldn't make a big hairy deal out of it when she found out he bet $20,000 on the Lions to win the Super Bowl. This and more later today.
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3: Just heard an accident called out over the scanner, 70 westbound in Mount Phillip Road, going from Frederick into Myersville. Watch out for flashing lights to be responding to the scene. Slight delays, 270 southbound from Urbana to Hyattstown. No problems, Germantown to the Capitol Beltway. 15 northbound looks good. Monocacy Boulevard to Gettysburg. On 9 eastbound, there is some slowing going through Hillsboro. Diana Gibson, WFRE Traffic.
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1: Accident 70 eastbound in the Myersville area after 17 involving several vehicles. Watch out for slowing out of Myersville in towards Frederick. 270 southbound looks good. Urbana to 495. No issues on 340 eastbound Harper's Ferry to Frederick. Diana Gibson, WFRE Traffic.
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1: From the WFRE Airtron Heating and Air Conditioning News Center, hear the trending stories you need to know about. Arrest in Virginia man is facing felony animal cruelty charges after Frederick County deputies say he stabbed his dog to death early Thursday morning. The sheriff's office responded just before 2 a.m. to the 7900 block of Hollow Road after a passerby reported a disabled vehicle and said the driver claimed he ran over his dog. Deputies found 34-year-old Ephraim Benham covered in blood and dog hair, and they found the dog nearby with about 14 stab wounds. A knife was found inside of the vehicle. Benham was taken into custody and transported to the adult detention center, where he is charged with felony aggravated cruelty to an animal. Montgomery County police are searching for a Gaithersburg man wanted in connection with a fatal shooting in Rockville. 21-year-old Cheyenne Deambi is charged with first-degree murder and a firearms offense in the death of 33-year-old Nicholas Nukai. Police say Nukai was shot early Sunday morning after a confrontation that began inside of Quincy's restaurant on Seven Locks Road. Investigators say Nukai was driving an Acura that later encountered Deambi in another vehicle near Fortune Terrace and Northside Park Boulevard. Nukai was shot and police say his companion was targeted as well. Anyone with information on the whereabouts of Deambi is asked to contact Montgomery County Police. Diana Gibson, WFRE News. Here's Andy with sports.
3: In your Mitch Plumbing and Heating Sports, Thursday night football last night, the Buffalo Bills defeated the Detroit Lions 41-31. Detroit's Jared Goff threw for 327 yards and four touchdowns in the loss, while James Cook rushed for 135 yards and a score to help lead the Bills to victory. After having yesterday off, Baltimore will welcome Milwaukee to Camden Yards tonight with first pitch between the Orioles and Brewers set for 7:05 p.m. Meanwhile, the Washington Nationals are in St. Louis tonight to take on the Cardinals starting at 6:45. NASCAR will be racing down at Bristol Motor Speedway for tomorrow night's Bass Pro Shops night race. Green flag set to wave at 7:30 p.m. Saturday night. And in this weekend's NFL action, the Ravens will welcome the New Orleans Saints to M&T Bank Stadium in Baltimore on Sunday at 1 p.m. Meanwhile, the Commanders head down to Dallas to face the Cowboys at 4:25 p.m. Free Country Weather. In your WFRE Trick Trucks and Cars Weather Center forecast, today going to be nice, mostly sunny with a high near 82. Tonight, partly cloudy, expect a low near 60. Saturday, tomorrow, partly sunny with a high of 79. By Sunday, mostly cloudy with a 70% chance for showers, possibly a thunderstorm after 2 p.m. with a high near 83. Currently, it's mostly cloudy and 72.

0: News, sports, pop culture. If it's making headlines, then it's fair game. 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
1: Today is National Cheeseburger Day, Emma J.
2: All right, cheeseburger.
1: As if every other day isn't.
2: I know, right?
1: I mean, it's National Cheeseburger Day, and yet banks and schools are open.
2: The disrespect.
1: Does not seem right. Speaking of days, Spider-Man Brand New Day is now the highest grossing film of all time.
2: What? Really?
1: Hopefully this convinces Hollywood to make more superhero movies.
2: They need it.
1: There's just not enough. President Trump is telling voters to pretend he's on the ballot. He also wants everyone to pretend his name is on the Kennedy Center.
2: Yeah.
1: But it can't be right now. President Trump also has a proposal that he wants to institute to build a golf course in Washington, D.C. It would cost $49 million. Now, I'm all about finding solutions. A cheaper option would be to build a mini golf course. But we all know how he feels about windmills. So... A South African poacher who was trying to kill a rhinoceros was trampled to death by elephants.
2: Oh, no.
1: Good. Because apparently God has a sense of humor. Finally, Apple stores are bringing back the Genius Bar.
2: All right. It was gone?
1: Yeah, apparently it went away for a while.
2: Wow.
1: And honestly, I never understood that name. Because I don't know about you, but the more time I ever spent at a bar, the dumber I got.
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2: Got some slow traffic on 70 eastbound. An accident at mile marker 43 is going to be slowing you down. Not sure of lane closures yet, but you'll definitely see delays coming up to that exit from Myersville as you're heading towards Frederick. You also got another reported accident on 70 eastbound at mile marker 35, but not seeing any slowdowns over there. Otherwise, things look good on 15 in Frederick. And if you're headed down to Leesburg, no issues there on 15. And 270 looks good between Frederick and D.C. 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

0: 621 with Andy and Emma in the morning on 99.9 WFRE. You've got a lot going on this weekend. The fair gets underway tonight. The fair's going on through this weekend as well. But I wanted to, you know, normally we're trying to have chuckles and guffaws in the morning. Mm-hmm. But I wanted to be kind of serious just for a minute because I wanted to make sure that you could plan accordingly for this weekend because the county came out and said, hey, you need to know about this. If you're planning to drive around in the county this weekend, there's a one-day cycling event called the Grand Fondo Maryland that's going to be here in Frederick County on the 20th, on Sunday. Now, no county roads are going to be closing for the event, but you need to be aware that it could affect traffic because there's going to be cyclists all throughout the area throughout the day. So the event begins at 8 a.m. in Baker Park within the city limits of Frederick. They're expecting about 800 riders to participate, but county roads are then going to experience the largest groups of riders, including Yellow Springs Road, Indian Springs Road, Hamburg Road, Gambrel Park Road, Highland School Road, and Harp Hill Road. Now, this event is also going to be utilizing county roads in the Frederick Watershed area, Wolfsville, Sebillisville, Mount St. Mary's University, Catoctin Mountain Park, Gambrel State Park, and the Yellow Springs area. So just if you'd like a map of that, I can send you a copy if you need to know, oh, they're going to affect me. We've got copies of that. But just know that there are going to be bikers out there. So, you know, keep an eye out. Drive safe and make sure that everybody has a great weekend. You know what you should do? Just drive to the Great Frederick Fairgrounds, park your car, and enjoy the fair. Because you're guaranteed not to see any cyclists there, as far as I know.
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2: It's slowing you down heavily on 70 eastbound at mile marker 43. It looks like it's just past the Myersville exit, so you'll start to see traffic coming towards it as you're heading down towards Frederick. Looks like right now both lanes are closed, both main traffic lanes and the left shoulder are closed, so very heavy at this moment as they're working to clear that up. Otherwise, all the other main routes look good. 70 to Baltimore's clear, 15 in Frederick looks good, and if you're headed down to Leesburg as well as 270, traffic brought to you by Murray Financial Group.
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5: Pouring with a Purpose, benefiting the National Ovarian Cancer Coalition, is going to be taking place September 24th from 5 until 9 at 61 Vineyard in Damascus. It's $25 per ticket. Pleasant Valley Community Fire Company will host its annual car show on September 26th from 9 until 3 at the fire station located on Pleasant Valley Road in Westminster. Registration begins at 8:30 in the morning. Awards take place at 2:30. There's a youth baseball clinic that's happening on September the 27th. This will take place at 21 Stadium Drive in Frederick. It's open to boys and girls between the ages of 5 and 12. And a delicious dinner featuring ribs and shrimp will take place on September 26th at the Thurmont Event Complex in Thurmont.
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0: 6:33 with Andy and Emma in the morning on 99.9 WFRE. Still listening for Warren Ziders. If and when you hear Warren Ziders, you, if you're caller number 9, will win tickets to the show on Saturday, September 26th. It is a week from tomorrow, because tonight is the kickoff of the Great Frederick Fair. Going to be a lot of stuff. I think the only thing you won't see at the Great Frederick Fair, Emma J., are dolphins.
1: Yeah, I don't think so.
0: I mean, there's all types of animals. There's the petting zoo. There's, you know, there's all manner of stuff.
1: Can you imagine a dolphin petting tank?
0: Oh, that'd be awesome. I got to talk to Karen about that.
1: I'd be fighting kids in line for that.
0: I know.
1: Not really, but.
0: you would offer to, you'd volunteer to work it.
1: Right.
0: But did you know that scientists say dolphins talk to each other?
1: Yeah.
0: Like humans do?
1: They do.
0: It just makes you wonder, what do they say? Do they talk to them like in the same exact way?
2: Coming up in the news. A new study says when dolphins whistle, they're actually talking to each other like humans do. And they have the same kinds of conversations, too. When a male dolphin whistles in a whiny way, it's because his mate just whistled at him to stop balancing that stupid ball on his snout and go mow the kelp bed. When a female dolphin whistles in an angry way, it's because all her mate got her for her birthday was one lousy sardine. And when a male dolphin whistles sullenly, it's because his mate just whistled, "Not tonight, honey. I have a blowhole ache." This and more later today.
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1: Still an accident slowing you down heavily on 70 eastbound at mile marker 43. It looks like it's just past the Myersville exit, so you'll start to see traffic coming towards it as you're heading down towards Frederick. Looks like right now both lanes are closed, both main traffic lanes and the left shoulder are closed, so very heavy at this moment as they're working to clear that up. Otherwise, all the other main routes look good. 70 to Baltimore is clear, 15 in Frederick looks good, and if you're headed down to Leesburg, as well as 270, this traffic brought to you by Murray Financial Group.
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0: In your WFRE Trick Trucks and Cars Weather Center forecast, today going to be nice, mostly sunny with a high near 82. Tonight, partly cloudy, expect a low near 60. Saturday, tomorrow, partly sunny with a high of 79. By Sunday, mostly cloudy with a 70% chance for showers, possibly a thunderstorm after 2 p.m. with a high near 83. Currently, it's mostly cloudy and 72.

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2: Today, tomorrow, and Sunday, I might add, Emma J. Who's got a birthday?
3: And also a little yesterday.
2: Oh, so wow.
3: Tanya Falabi turned 55 in Frederick yesterday. Today, Everett Sullivan is 9 in Wolfsville. Caitlin Shepherd is 29 in Newmarket. Grant McConaughey is 33 in Myersville.
2: I like to say McConaughey.
3: Yeah.
2: All right.
3: All right. Mackenzie Schreider is 34 in Littlestown. Caitlin Nash is 35 in Thurmont. Preston Ward is 43 in Warfordsburg. Michael Calkins is 46 in Mount Airy. Adam Hoffman is 49 in Newmarket. Robert O'Donnell is 61 in Frederick. Vicki Gregory is 61 in Smithsburg. Karen Benfield is 64 in Middletown. Then tomorrow, Isaac Marble is 13 in Tawnytown. Heather Fiscus is 19, listening in Cuthbert, Georgia. Allison Hawkins is 30 in Frederick. Kurt Hansen is 30 in Waynesboro. Jeffrey Zinal is 47 in Smithsburg. Kristen Arneson is 53 in Union Bridge. Cheryl Sharpless is 56 in Boonesboro. Stacy Nininger is 56 in Frederick. Barbara Kending is 64 in Hagerstown. Tina Matthews is 65 in Frederick. Donnie Baker is 66 in Iamsville. Archie Miller is 3 on Sunday in Braddock Heights. Jacob Yingling is 27 in Walkersville on Sunday. And also Amanda Bowen is 33 in Frederick. Samantha Bowman will be 34 in Monrovia. Michael Landaker is 37 in Thurmont. Chris Coda will be 41 in Middletown. Jim Cosman will be 46 in Mount Airy. Misty Stoll DeGrange will be 47 in Cascade. Kara Howard will be 48 in Walkersville. Amy Parsons will be 49 in Frederick. Shane Piles will be 49 in Brunswick. Mary Peters, 62 in Westminster. Penny Tregoning.
2: Yeah,
3: I think
2: Tregoning.
3: I said that right.
2: That's
3: Tregoning
2: right.
3: Is 64 in Frederick. Karen Ramirez is 65 in Brunswick. Linda Poole will be 67 in Rocky Ridge. And Helen Barfields will be 69 in Herndon.
1: Happy birthday to everyone celebrating today from Voila in Frederick, specialties and other goodness.
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3: Eastbound side of 70 is still shut down for that accident around mile marker 43. So you'll start to see those heavy delays coming from just before that Myersville exit. Again, the whole eastbound side closed, so heavy, heavy delays coming that way. Definitely use 40 to get around it. Also, you've got a little bit of delay on 270 now, the southbound side from Urbana to Hyattstown, but looks good into D.C. after that, and 15 down to Leesburg is clear at this time. 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
2: Still one lane closed on 70 eastbound after an accident at mile marker 43, just past the Myersville exit. So the left lane and shoulder are blocked, and you've got heavy traffic delays all the way back to the South Mountain Welcome Center. So you might want to use 40 as the alternate route to get around that, although there's quite a bit of bailout traffic over there as well. Otherwise, just seeing slight delays on 270 headed towards Hyattstown from Urbana. After that, towards D.C., it looks good. And 15 in Loudoun County, only a little bit slow at Limestone School Road. This traffic brought to you by Airtron Heating and Air.
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4: From the WFRE Airtron Heating and Air Conditioning News Center, here are the trending stories you need to know about. A Hagerstown man is being held without bail after Pennsylvania State Police say he helped a 15-year-old girl run away from her Guilford Township home on September 12th and then tried to conceal her whereabouts. 31-year-old Damian Prado faces felony charges of interfering with the custody of children and concealing the whereabouts of a child, along with the misdemeanor of corruption of minors charge. Troopers say they used real-time cellular location data to track Prado to Fetterhoff Chapel Road, where the girl was found safely inside of his vehicle. Police say Prado met the girl online, lied about his age, and discarded her cell phone after learning police were searching for her. He was denied bail and remains held in a Franklin County jail. Three people are facing drug charges following a narcotics investigation in Hagerstown. The Washington County Narcotics Task Force, with assistance from several agencies, executed a search warrant Wednesday in the 800 block of Main Avenue. Investigators say they found about 1,200 gelatin capsules containing suspected fentanyl, weighing 568 grams, along with nearly 395 grams of cocaine and about $1,800 in cash. Arrested were 21-year-old Savion Mobley and 50-year-old Rashonda Boyd, both of Hagerstown. They faced multiple drug possession and distribution charges. 35-year-old Brandon Chester of Cambridge was also arrested and charged with drug possession. All three were transported to the Washington County Detention Center. Diana Gibson, WFRE News. Here's Andy with sports.
5: In your mixed plumbing and heating sports, Thursday night football last night, the Buffalo Bills defeated the Detroit Lions 41-31. Detroit's Jared Goff threw for 327 yards and four touchdowns in the loss, while James Cook rushed for 135 yards and a score to help lead the Bills to victory. After having yesterday off, Baltimore will welcome Milwaukee to Camden Yards tonight, with first pitch between the Orioles and Brewers set for 7:05 p.m. Meanwhile, the Washington Nationals are in St. Louis tonight to take on the Cardinals, starting at 6:45. NASCAR will be racing down at Bristol Motor Speedway for tomorrow night's Bass Pro Shops night race. Green flag set to wave at 7:30 p.m. Saturday night. And in this weekend's NFL action, the Ravens will welcome the New Orleans Saints to M&T Bank Stadium in Baltimore on Sunday at 1 p.m. Meanwhile, the Commanders head down to Dallas to face the Cowboys at 4:25 p.m.
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5: From the WFRE Truck Trucks and Cars Weather Center, your forecast today going to be mostly cloudy with a high near 83. Tonight, partly cloudy, a low down around 58. Saturday, tomorrow, partly sunny, look for a high near 77. By Sunday, cloudy with an 80% chance for showers and thunderstorms and a high near 81. Currently, it's cloudy and 72.

0: serving up a slice of serotonin. Thanks to the market at Deer Valley. Here's Emma Jay with your daily ray of sunshine on WFRE.
1: It's just never too late to be fit, is it?
2: Don't tell me that.
1: Yeah, sorry. You've got to know it because this guy is a inspiration. A 90-year-old bodybuilder in Japan going viral after winning a competition.
2: Not 19, 90.
1: Yes.
2: Wow.
1: Toshisuki Kanazawa, I believe. That's how you say that.
2: It sounded good.
1: Yeah.
2: I believed you.
1: Well, he won his 19th competition a day after his August 30th birthday. Took the medal in the 85-plus category at the All Japan Masters Fitness Championship, cementing his legendary status in Japan's bodybuilding community. Kanazawa was originally a competitive swimmer before transitioning to bodybuilding at age 20, so he's kind of been at this a while. And he won the prestigious Mr. Japan title twice at 24 and 27, then retired at 34, then started competing again at 50, and has not stopped winning.
2: You know what, you wimps? I'm going to come back and show you how it's done.
1: I think he's also one of those guys that's just won the genetic lottery as
2: yes.
1: well.
2: Yes.
1: Some people are just born to be fit.
2: That's what I tell. It tells me a lot that he wanted to be a swimmer.
1: Yeah.
2: But they said, no, no, no. You're not skinny enough. You are too thick. You've got to do something else.
1: Get even musclier.
2: Yeah, and he did that. Just people like this are so inspirational and so disgusting because it makes me feel bad about myself. If he can do it, I should be able to do it.
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1: Still one lane closed on 70 eastbound after an accident at mile marker 43 just past the Myersville exit. So the left lane and shoulder are blocked and you've got heavy traffic delays all the way back to the South Mountain Welcome Center. So might want to use 40 as the alternate route to get around that, although there's quite a bit of bailout traffic over there as well. Otherwise, just seeing slight delays on 270 headed towards Hyattstown from Urbana. After that, towards D.C. looks good. And 15 in Loudoun County, only a little bit slow at Limestone School Road. This traffic brought to you by Airtron Heating and Air.
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0: Let's nudge those neurons. Thanks to Fourth Dimension Fun Center, here's today's Morning Mind Bender.
1: Closing out the work week with one last $60 valued prize pack courtesy of Fourth Dimension Fun Center. XD Dark Ride passes, laser tag passes, arcade cards, and beverages all included, along with five $5 Maryland Lottery scratch-off tickets. They will go to the

0: first person who can correctly answer today's Morning Mindbender by calling 301-695-9373 right now. On this very special day, Emma J, it's National Rice Krispie Treats Day.
1: Where's mine?
0: I love a good Rice Krispie Treat. I will take you to get one.
1: Okay, thank you.
0: But speaking of Rice Krispies, that's kind of the heart of today's question. And it's a three-part answer, I believe. Would you like me to ask it?
1: I will allow you to ask it.
0: What are the three main ingredients in the classic Rice Krispie Treat? There are three main ingredients.
1: Snap, crackle, and pop.
0: I mean, you got that. The snap, crackle, and pop is all one.
1: Oh, okay.
0: So, I mean, obviously, it's a Rice Krispies treat. So, you've got one ingredient in the name.
1: Yeah.
0: So, what are the other two ingredients? We need all three ingredients in the classic Rice Krispie treats. First person to correctly do that at 301-695-9373 will be our winner. Thanks to Fourth Dimension Fun Center and WFRE.
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1: 70 eastbound is reopened after that earlier accident near mile marker 43 past the Myersville exit. Again, both lanes are reopened, but you still have heavy delays back towards the South Mountain Welcome Center. You've also got some delay on 270 southbound as you head towards the exit for Urbana. A little past that towards Hyattstown is slow as well. But it looks good headed down towards D.C. after that. And 15 in Loudoun County looks good as you head towards Leesburg.
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2: Rice Krispies cereal, marshmallows, and butter.
1: That's exactly right. Those are the three, and they taste so good together. Three great tastes that taste great together. What is your name?
2: Yeah, my name's Jake.
1: Jay, congratulations, Jay. 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
3: While the one accident on 70 eastbound has been cleared around Myersville, there's still some delays around the South Mountain Welcome Center. And there's now a new accident on 270 southbound at mile marker 25. It looks like it's got traffic backed up almost to the exit for 85, back towards the river at least. And from there down towards D.C., it's clear after the accident, but definitely some heavy traffic there before you get to 109 at Hyattstown. 15 in Loudoun County looking pretty good. Just a little bit slow at Limestone School Road. 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
8: From the WFRE Trick Trucks and Cars Weather Center, your forecast today going to be mostly cloudy with a high near 83. Tonight, partly cloudy, a low down around 58. Saturday, tomorrow, partly sunny, look for a high near 77. By Sunday, cloudy with an 80% chance for showers and thunderstorms and a high near 81. Currently, it's cloudy and 72.

0: 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WFRE and Klein's Plumbing present Andy Webb's Mundane Mysteries.
1: Regardless of whether you think the price of it is too high, which it is, everyone who's ever had to fuel up a car has noticed how gas stations always tack on this weird charge to the end of the price. 0.9 cents. What's with that penny fraction? Why is that there? Well, you can blame the government and the Great Depression for that. The Revenue Tax Act of 1932 allowed for a federal tax of 1 cent to be placed on gas prices to help offset the national debt. Because gas was priced in pennies back then, a fraction of a cent was considered reasonable, since rounding up would have meant tacking on a massive surcharge. If filling up your tank cost 10 cents and you had to pay another full cent instead of only a fraction, well, folks would have fumed over that, and gas station owners weren't about to give up their business by rounding up, so they instituted the percentage of a cent to keep prices down, and by the 1970s, 9 tenths became the standard pricing, as consumers were annoyed by fractional price fluctuations mandated by the government. And federal and state gas tax is still a fraction of a penny to this day. Gas stations can't round down because their profit margins on gas are slim enough as it is. By one estimate, gas stations make only 5 cents per gallon in profit, so lopping off a cent is like giving away 20% of sales. Expand that out to the fuel industry as a whole, and that funny little fraction is raking in hundreds of millions in revenue. So why not round up on the sign? Well, I mean, after all, paying $3 or more a gallon, or $4 or $5, means drivers are no longer going to be too worried about paying an extra 1/10 of a cent, right? Well, marketing has actually proven that consumers tend to perceive prices as being lower when they end in 9, since we don't usually round up in our heads. So gas costing $2.29 or $3.29 and 9/10 looks more appealing than gas costing $3.30. But the total always gets rounded up, so what you see and what you pay are usually two different things. And while some have tried to fight the system, it seems like fractional gas pricing is probably here to stay. So, guess we should all remain used to it. And if you've got a mundane mystery you'd like solved, make sure it remains on your mind by emailing it to me, andy@wfre.com.
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2: So got delays on 270 southbound from an accident around mile marker 25. It looks like it's on the shoulder now, but all the way back into Frederick, it's pretty slow. 15 northbound, you've got some delays from 70 up to West Patrick Street now. And it's still pretty slow on 70 eastbound from an earlier accident just past the Myersville exit. It's been cleared, but you've got delays back to the South Mountain Welcome Center at this time.
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1: Still some delays on 270 southbound. That earlier disabled vehicle's been cleared out of the way, but you've got a little bit of a slowdown after the exit for 85. And then between Urbana and Hyattstown, it's going to be a little slow through there. Also got some delay on 15 in Frederick, 70 up to West Patrick Street. 70 eastbound, some delays as you are around that exit for 40 in Frederick, near Frederick. We've also got some delays back towards the South Mountain Welcome Center on that eastbound side. But things looking good on 15 if you're in Leesburg, headed down towards Leesburg through Loudoun County.
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3: From the WFRE Airtron Heating and Air Conditioning News Center, here are the trending stories you need to know about. Frederick County Sheriff's deputies have arrested a 34-year-old Ruston man after a dog was found stabbed to death along Hollow Road. Deputies were called to the 7900 block just before 2 Thursday morning after a passerby reported a disabled vehicle. Investigators say Ephraim Benham was covered in blood and dog hair and acknowledged stabbing the dog after it apparently jumped from his vehicle. The dog had 14 stab wounds, and deputies found a knife inside of his vehicle. Benham was taken to the Frederick County Adult Detention Center and is charged with felony aggravated animal cruelty. A 21-year-old man is wanted in connection with a deadly shooting in Rockville. Montgomery County detectives have identified Cheyenne Dayambi as the suspect in Sunday's shooting death of 33-year-old Nicholas Nukai. Police say officers found Nukai with a gunshot wound in the parking lot of Quincy's on Seven Locks Road just after 2 on Sunday morning. Investigators determined Nukai and Dayambi had been involved in a confrontation inside of the restaurant. An arrest warrant has been issued for Dayambi with first-degree murder and use of a firearm in a violent crime. Anyone with information on his whereabouts is asked to contact Montgomery County Police. Diana Gibson, WFRE News. Here's Andy with sports.
4: In your mixed plumbing and heating sports, Thursday night football last night, the Buffalo Bills defeated the Detroit Lions 41-31. Detroit's Jared Goff threw for 327 yards and 4 touchdowns in the loss, while James Cook rushed for 135 yards and a score to help lead the Bills to victory. After having yesterday off, Baltimore will welcome Milwaukee to Camden Yards tonight, with first pitch between the Orioles and Brewers set for 7:05 p.m. Meanwhile, the Washington Nationals are in St. Louis tonight to take on the Cardinals starting at 6:45. NASCAR will be racing down at Bristol Motor Speedway for tomorrow night's Bass Pro Shops night race. Green flag set to wave at 7:30 p.m. Saturday night. And in this weekend's NFL action, the Ravens will welcome the New Orleans Saints to M&T Bank Stadium in Baltimore on Sunday at 1 p.m. Meanwhile, the Commanders head down to Dallas to face the Cowboys at 4:25 p.m. Free Country Weather. From the WFRE Trick Trucks and Cars Weather Center, your forecast today going to be mostly cloudy with a high near 83. Tonight, partly cloudy, a low down around 58. Saturday tomorrow, partly sunny, look for a high near 77. By Sunday, cloudy with an 80% chance for showers and thunderstorms and a high near 81. Currently, it's cloudy and 72.

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1: Hi, my name is Billy Joe.
0: Billy Joe, that sounds like a lady who likes country music.
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0: Do you like Warren Zeider's country music?
1: Oh, he's our favorite.
0: Oh, well, you get to see your favorite in concert on the final night of the Great Frederick Fair. Congratulations. But not only will Warren Zeider's be there, but also our buddy Chris Darlington opening up for him as well. So going to be a great night to round out this year's Great Frederick Fair, and you and a guest will be there on us. Congratulations, Billy Joe.
1: Thank you.
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2: Still some delay from an earlier disabled vehicle on 270 southbound around mile marker 25. That's between Urbana and Hyattstown, so some delays through there. Also in Frederick, a little slow, both directions on 15 between 70 and 26. 70 eastbound, still seeing some delay coming down South Mountain. Before you get to the Myersville exit, you'll see a little slowdown through there. But things are looking good on 15 if you're headed towards Leesburg through Loudoun County. 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

0: 8:25 with Andy and Emma in the morning on 99.9 WFRE. All right, the clock is running, Emma J. We just did Warren Zeider's tickets.
1: Yep.
0: And we're not done giving away concert tickets yet because I still have one pair of tickets left to go see Chris Stapleton at Jiffy Lube Live coming up on October 2nd.
1: You can just give them to me.
0: I could give them to you, but probably also not. 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
1: Yeah.
0: And I deal with that enough for my other life choices. I'm not going to do that here. Friday, October 2nd, Chris Stapleton will bring his All-American Roadshow to Jiffy Lube Live. And we want you to be there, all thanks to our friends at Eastern.

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2: 270 southbound's got a few slow spots coming up to the exit for Urbana, all the way down to 109 in Hyattstown. Clear from there down towards DC, though. And in Frederick, 15 is a little congested in both directions between 70 and 26. 70 eastbound still seeing a little delay around the exit for Myersville, but that clears up as you head towards Frederick as well. And 15 looks good as you're headed down towards Leesburg through Loudoun County. 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

0: Ella Langley and Morgan Wallen on 99.9 WFRE and I Can't Love You Anymore. Congratulations going out to Angela D'Angelo. What a great name.
1: Right?
0: Angela D'Angelo. I mean, it just rolls off the tongue. And she'll be rolling her way to Jiffy Lube Live along with a guest of her choosing because she won two tickets out of all the probably close to 100 texts that we just got in the in the past 6 minutes. To see Chris Stapleton's All-American Roadshow. It's going on next Friday, October 2nd. I say next Friday, 2 weeks from Friday. 2 weeks from today, rather. October 2nd, Jiffy Lube Live, the Chris Stapleton All-American Roadshow will be in town at Jiffy Lube Live, and Angela will be there with a guest, courtesy of our friends at Easter Day Wilson Water Service. We are so appreciative of them providing these tickets, and I know Angela is as well. Keep listening, though. 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
1: Things are moving a little smoother on 270 southbound. You got some delay just past the exit for 85 as you're heading towards Urbana. A little delay before 109 at Hyattstown, but clear to DC after that. 15 in Frederick, slow on the northbound side from 70 up to West Patrick Street. 70 looks pretty good right now between Baltimore and Hagerstown in both directions, and 15 down to Leesburg, clear at this time. 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
8: From the WFRE Trick Trucks and Cars Weather Center, your forecast today going to be mostly cloudy with a high near 83. Tonight, partly cloudy, a low down around 58. Saturday, tomorrow, partly sunny, look for a high near 77. By Sunday, cloudy with an 80% chance for showers and thunderstorms and a high near 81. Currently, it's cloudy and 72.

0: If we're lying, we're dying. 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
1: You really got to be careful when you go to touristy places. I'll just say that. Over in Venice, a tourist visiting was very shocked when she took a closer look at a receipt from a cafe. Simona Pera was visiting the floating city and couldn't understand why her tab was $82.
2: Wow, so, that's pricey for a little cafe.
1: I guess 82 euros. But the price was explained, however, when she saw she'd been hit with an $8 charge for ambient music.
2: What?
1: Called a music supplement charge. It was apparently an add-on customers are subjected to for the pleasure of enjoying a three-piece orchestra they'd brought in to serve as background music. Apparently in Venice, it is not uncommon for bars and restaurants and cafes to tack on hidden fees to the bills of customers. So now, really touristy areas, I've always heard this. Like if the place has pictures on the menus or they're trying to usher you in, don't go there.
2: If there's now, if you put a sign up on the wall before or when I'm coming in or it's on the menu saying each customer will be charged this for the music that we hope you enjoy.
1: Yeah.
2: At least I know about it up front.
1: Yeah, but apparently over there, I mean, I've heard a lot of places like you, especially France and Italy, they'll just fight you. Like, you're not getting out of that charge.
2: I won't pay for music here.
1: Yeah.
2: Much less, I mean, $8 for music? I'm sorry, that's why I don't have Spotify. Radio is free. Why do you think I work in it?
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1: Got a collision on 75 on the southbound side at 144. It looks like blocking the left turn lane and shoulder there in Newmarket. Otherwise, seeing a little delay on 15 in Frederick, 70 up to West Patrick. 270 southbound, stop and go from Urbana to Hyattstown. 15 looking good through Loudoun County as you head towards Leesburg. No issues there. Or on 340 towards Harper's Ferry. And it looks good on 70 between Baltimore and Hagerstown in both directions.
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0: on 99.9 WFRE with Be By You. Who's going to be by you whenever you go to Hero's Authentic Italian Restaurant the next time? Trust me, you want somebody with you to enjoy. It's just too much goodness to enjoy alone. Though you could do that because they have everybody's favorite pizza here, right here in Frederick. But also more than that, I had the most amazing calzone. It was like a ham and cheese calzone. And it was just, I'm not a huge ham and cheese guy. It was my favorite thing. But I had a little bit of everything. They had cheese pizza. They had pepperoni pizza. We had calamari. They have this amazing salad that they had, but they also have sandwiches. And then, of course, the mozzarella sticks were to die for. But I loved the calzone. They have amazing calzone, strombolis, pastas, soups, desserts. They got it all made fresh. And beginning this morning, less than an hour from right now, at 10 a.m., you can purchase a $50 Heroes gift certificate for just $25 in our Frederick for Less store at WFRE.com. 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
2: 75 got an accident on the southbound side there at 144, blocking up the left turn lane still. In Frederick 15, running a little smoother in both directions, but 270 southbound, you'll still see some delay between Urbana and Hyattstown, but clear after that towards D.C. No issues on 70 between Baltimore and Hagerstown, and things look good on 15 in Loudoun County if you're heading down to Leesburg.
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1: Good morning. My name's Bill.
0: Bill, have you ever had the opportunity, the pleasure, the privilege to go to Hero's Authentic Italian Restaurant?
1: Actually, I did one time and it was really good.
0: It was good. It had to have been. I know it. And because I just had some yesterday, we want you to go back and enjoy it again on us. Thanks to our Frederick Rolestor, you just won a $50 gift certificate to a Hero's Italian Restaurant.
1: That's awesome. 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
0: You are going to love it. 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Congratulations again.
1: Thank you very much.
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3: Still got an accident on 75 southbound at 144, blocking up the left turn lane and shoulder in New Market. Also, another one on 355, the southbound side at Germantown Road. There's a utility issue blocking up the right lane and shoulder on that southbound side. But all the major routes looking pretty good at this time, like 15 in Frederick. Nothing to slow you down through there, up to Gettysburg or down to Leesburg. 270 looking good as well if you're headed down from Frederick towards D.C.
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0: Stella Lefty with Boston on 99.9 WFRE. You don't have to go all the way to Boston to have a good time. The Great Frederick Fair is getting underway this afternoon. The gates will be opening, I think, around 4 or 5 o'clock. And this it all begins, the 9 full days of amazing fun at the Great Frederick Fairgrounds. There's going to be the rides, there's going to be the games, the great food, of course, the WFRE booth. You can play cornhole, win T-shirts, and you can join me at the Great Frederick Fair. Not only this afternoon, I'll be there kicking things off from 4 until 7, but I'll also be out tomorrow from 11 to 1 at the Red Wing Shoes Boot Truck, right across from the Dairy Barn. 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That's this Saturday, 11 to 1. I'll be with Red Wing Shoes, again, right across from the Dairy Barn on the Midway with 99.9 WFRE.
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2: Still got an accident on 75 southbound at 144, blocking up the left turn lane and shoulder in New Market. Also, another one on 355, the southbound side at Germantown Road. There's a utility issue blocking up the right lane and shoulder on that southbound side. But all the major routes looking pretty good at this time, like 15 in Frederick. Nothing to slow you down through there, up to Gettysburg or down to Leesburg. 270 looking good as well if you're headed down from Frederick towards D.C.
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0: From the WFRE Trick Trucks and Cars Weather Center, your forecast today going to be mostly cloudy, topping off at a high of around 83. Tonight, partly cloudy, a low of 58. Partly sunny with a high of only 77 on Saturday tomorrow. By Sunday, mostly cloudy with an 80% chance for showers and potential thunderstorms and a high near 81. Currently, it's partly sunny and 77.

0: Keen Brown with Woman on 99.9 WFRE. Me and my woman are going to get out of here and make way for the woman you like to call Diana Gibson. She will spend the day with you at work to help you polish off this final work day of the week and then head into the Great Frederick Fair. I'm going to get a little rest. I'm going to go home, take a little nap, eat a little lunch, and then starting at 4 o'clock, you can join me for the opening day of the Great Frederick Fair. I'll be at our WFRE booth right in between the games and the food on the Midway. We're right at the end of the grandstands. You can't miss us. We would love to have you come by, play some cornhole, win a t-shirt from us, and we will be there. I'll be there live from 4 until 7, so I hope you will see us then. We got more great fair fun. As I mentioned, I'll be out there from 11 to 1 tomorrow with Red Wing Shoes. Prior to that, from 9 to 11, Tom Whalen's going to be out at Fitzgerald Automotive on Bowman's Lane for the Twisted Rods of Maryland Car and Truck Show. Again, that's 9 to 11 tomorrow. And then we'll be back out at the fair afterwards. Then on Sunday, we'll be at the fair from 11 until 7. We're going to be there every day, so don't miss out on that. We did not get to our topic this morning, so we're going to try to touch back on that on Monday. Emma J and I will be back, each of us, the other's significant other. I'm sure I've done and said things that have made her think, you know what, Andy's smart, but he doesn't seem to be that smart. What has your significant other said or done to make you think they're a few sandwiches short of a picnic? We'll find out Monday morning right here, 5 to 10 with Andy and Emma in the morning on 99.9 WFRE.
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2: 70 southbound, you're still going to see delays from Frederick down to Urbana. A little bit of that congestion right after the bridge from Monocacy River. Otherwise, down towards D.C. after Urbana, it is clear. 15 in Frederick looks good in both directions, as well as 70 east and westbound, Baltimore to Hagerstown, and 15 down to Leesburg, clear as well.
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We're so excited about it at the radio station. We're going to be broadcasting live tonight from 4 until 7. Stop by the WFRE tent, say hi, and try and win a t-shirt. Here's Kenny Chesney, Carry On.

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0: Luke Bryan and Kiss Tomorrow Goodbye. 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
0: Now your forecast from the WFRE Trick Trucks and Cars Weather Center. Cloudy today, highs around 83. Partly cloudy tomorrow with a low of 58. Tomorrow partly sunny and a high is 77. It is 77 degrees right now in Frederick, and more free country from Morgan Wallen.

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0: Tree House with Sam Hunt on WFRE. And even though Tom Whalen retired at the end of 2025, he still does his Sunday show every Sunday morning here at WFRE. And tomorrow you can see him because from 9 until 11, he's going to be at the Fitzgerald Auto Mall for the Twisted Rods of Maryland Car and Truck Show. 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

0: Tucker Wetmore will wind up missing you. It's Diana Gibson, and we are going to celebrate today, September the 18th. A lot of national holidays, and thanks to Roy Rogers, because they make every day a holiday here at WFRE. Today is Rice Krispie Treat Day. We celebrate this iconic no-bake dessert that we love so much. I loved it when I was younger and my mom would make them as dessert. Oh, love Rice Krispie Treats. It is also National Cheeseburger Day. Yes, that's why you want to go to Roy Rogers for lunch to celebrate National Cheeseburger Day. So Pasadena, California claims that they are the birthplace of the cheeseburger, which was created in 1924 by a 16-year-old. So no matter how you decide to celebrate today, do it with lunch at Roy Rogers and get yourself a cheeseburger. They make every day a holiday here at WFRE.
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11: Hey, Frederick Falls in the air. Kids are back in school. And if you've been in Frederick any length of time, you know it's time for the Great Frederick Fair. 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
0: 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Free country weather. Now your forecast from the WFRE Trick Trucks and Cars Weather Center. Cloudy today, temperatures reaching 83. Partly cloudy on the overnight with lows around 58. Tomorrow, sunny skies and a high is 77. It's 79 degrees in Frederick and more free country from Russell Dickerson.

A very cool event is taking place on Saturday, October 10th at Linganore High School. It's the Color Run, benefiting their National Honor Society, Science Honor Society, and Student Voices. The race begins at 9 o'clock in the morning. Here's Bailey Zimmerman.

Green is going to be a coach for the very first time on the 30th season of The Voice. You can catch him this Monday, September the 21st. Here's Think As You Drunk on WFRE.

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0: Bayou, it's Diana Gibson, and the Great Frederick Fair starts tonight. We're going to be broadcasting live beginning at 4 o'clock, so make sure you stop by the WFRE tent, say hi, and try to win a t-shirt. And then tomorrow at the Great Frederick Fair, Andy Webb's going to be broadcasting live from 11 until 1 at the Red Wing Shoes Boot Truck. Go on out, see Andy, and check out their full store on wheels. They've got new Red Wing apparel, work boots, and hunting boots. It's tomorrow with Andy Webb from 11 until 1 at the Red Wings Shoe Boot Truck at the Great Frederick Fair.
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0: The Frederick County Farm Museum will hold a fall show October 3rd and 4th from 10 until 4 both days. This will take place at Rose Hill Manor Park on North Market Street in Frederick. Mount Airy, Maryland is holding Oktoberfest October the 3rd from noon until 6. There will be drinks, food, music, games, contests, and activities. Frederick Moose Lodge 371 will have a yard sale and flea market on October the 10th. This runs from 8 until 2, rain or shine. Spaces are limited, so reserve your spot today. And the Frederick Moose Lodge 371 is also having a Texas Hold'em Poker Tournament. Proceeds benefit breast cancer research. This will happen on Saturday, October 10th. Doors open at 4 and the games begin at 5.
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0: George Strait on the 40 Fun Centers, 90s at noon. It's Diana Gibson, and the Great Frederick Fair starts today, and then on Sunday night, we've got some great country music. Neil McCoy, Mark Wills, they are going to be performing, and I've got a pair of tickets to the show, and if you want to win them, text Wills right now to 301-695-9373, because someone's going to win those tickets.
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0: Free country weather. Now your forecast from the WFRE Trick Trucks and Cars Weather Center. Cloudy skies today, highs around 83. Cloudy on the overnight with a low of 58. Tomorrow, sunny and 77. It's 80 degrees in Frederick and Moore. Free country from Jody Messina.

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The very first ever Pink and Blue 5K Walk for Breast Cancer is taking place Saturday, October 3rd in Middletown at Remsburg Park. Survivor Walk at 8 o'clock in the morning. 100% of the proceeds will go to the Hurwitz Breast Cancer Fund and the Male Breast Cancer Global Alliance, because men get breast cancer too. And there's still time for you to sign up.

0: David Lee Murphy, Dust on the Bottle on the 40 Fun Center's 90s at Noon. And Emma and I found out today how much dust there is in the basement.
1: We did.
0: Oh my gosh. So we were trying to do some work in the studios, and Emma was in the larger studios and heard these crickets so loud. And Emma, you were the sweetest. You saved us from doom.
1: Thank you.
0: You went and got the cricket. So
1: I did. I didn't want to smush it, but I did try to feed it to a frog I found outside. So
0: yeah. And see, you have a kinder heart than me. I would have taken all precautions into getting rid of the cricket via killing it. But yeah, got rid of the crickets, put it in a bag, took it outside. You saved us from harm, evil, and destruction.
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During a recent show in Jersey, Ella told the crowd that she was left speechless by all of her CMA nominations. She said, "God has been so good to me," and she thanked her fans for being along for the ride. Here's Love and Life again on WFRE.

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1: 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I know it's late, but I knew you'd pick it up. Nah.

0: Old Dominion and breaking up with him. It's Diana Gibson, and get your favorite cup of tea together from Voila Specialties and other goodness. We do have some entertainment tea to spill. Miley Cyrus is saying that her last conversation with Dolly Parton was about her new album that came out today. She said she was going to send her a vinyl of it because Dolly was always the first person she sent one to. And besides Miley having new releases this week, we also have some from Riley Green and Luke Bryan. And also in a recent interview, Jelly Roll said that he's achieved everything he's ever hoped to do in music, and that if he would leave the industry to work at a homeless shelter, he would do that if that is what he feels he's called to do. And some hardcore fans of Morgan Wallen feel he was snubbed for this year's CMAs because he wasn't nominated for Entertainer of the Year or Male Vocalist of the Year. And I agree with them. And that's what's brewing in entertainment.
1: 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While you work in your home office? Or maybe as you tinker in the garage? No matter where you listen or what you do, all you have to say for the perfect soundtrack is play 99.9 WFRE.
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0: weather. Here's your forecast from the WFRE Trick Trucks and Cars Weather Center. Cloudy today, highs around 83. Partly cloudy on the overnight with a low of 58. Tomorrow, sunny and 77. It's 81 degrees in Frederick, and more free country from Luke Combs.

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0: Tucker Wetmore, 3, 2, 1, and tomorrow you can see Tom Whalen. He's going to be broadcasting live from 9 until 11 at Fitzgerald Auto Mall for the Twisted Rods of Maryland Car and Truck Show. The show will go on until 2 o'clock. 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

0: George Burge and Cowboy Songs. 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
7: Now your forecast from the WFRE Trick Trucks and Cars Weather Center. Clouds stick around today. Temperatures getting up to 83, partly cloudy overnight. Lows down to 58 tomorrow. The sunshine returns and we'll have a high of 77. It's 81 degrees in Frederick and more free country from Dylan Scott.

Lainey Wilson is going to be performing at the 2026 VMA Awards show happening September 27th. 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

0: Still, Lefty in Boston, I'm Diana Gibson. I was just showing AJ a beer that I would try. Now, I'm not a beer drinker. I am a wine drinker, but I would definitely try this beer. Shock Top has partnered with Spirit Halloween. They're launching a limited edition fall collab featuring candy corn flavored beer. Again, I don't like beer, but I do like the flavor of candy corn, and I would definitely try that beer. It's going to be out, limited edition, and I'm going to sample that collab. Sounds good. On the way after 3, we've got AJ and also Kane Brown. Have a great Friday.
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4: 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It's $25 per ticket. Pleasant Valley Community Fire Company will host its annual car show on September 26th from 9 until 3 at the fire station located on Pleasant Valley Road in Westminster. Registration begins at 8:30 in the morning. Awards take place at 2:30. There's a youth baseball clinic that's happening on September the 27th. This will take place at 21 Stadium Drive in Frederick. It's open to boys and girls between the ages of 5 and 12. And a delicious dinner featuring ribs and shrimp will take place on September 26th at the Thurmont Event Complex in Thurmont.
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What's up? It's AJ. It's a feel good Friday. Loving that. Here's Shaboozy's good news on 99.9 WFRE.

0: WFRE, it is September 18th, my favorite time of the year. The great Frederick Fair has officially opened. It's going to be a great night tonight, too. The rides are all there. I can smell the popcorn and those candy apples and the funnel cakes. Oh, my goodness. We're going to be at the fair all week long. Tonight, Andy Webb is going to be there from 4 to 7. We'll check in with him when he gets down there. He's probably riding the Ferris wheel right now, knowing him. Oh, the mullet contest? There's a mullet contest tomorrow. You got to go to that. I'll give you more details on that coming up, too. But how much fun is this going to be at the Great Frederick Fair? So stand by for all the fun and excitement tonight as the big Great Frederick Fair kicks off. Big time. Loving that here. All right, let's check the roads and the traffic. Let's see what's happening so far here on your way, maybe out to the fair. What's going on?
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2: 270 North already packed from 27 through 80 in Urbana. 15 stacked in both directions through Frederick City between Buckystown and 26. 70 West slow through 29 from 355 through 180 and from 66 through the 40 split. 70 East jammed as you're approaching 29 and 695. 140 busy through the intersection with 97. 81 South is a parking lot right now through Haynesville, West Virginia. 340 West. Really slow heading into Harper's Ferry. And in Loudoun County, 9 and 287 packed through Wheatland. 15 North crawls from Battlefield to Luckett's. This is Drew with your WFRE traffic.
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9: From the WFRE Trick Trucks and Cars Weather Center forecast for the rest of today, mostly cloudy, 83 going to be our high tonight. Looks like we got partly cloudy skies, low down at 57. For tomorrow, pretty nice day, sunshine, partly sunny anyway, and a high near 77. Looks like it's partly cloudy right now at 82, and this is Parma Lee.

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And I was always wondering when I was going to play this song on a Friday, on a feel-good Friday. Zach John King, Get to Drinking. You might as well. It's WFRE.

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0: That is Liar by Jelly Roll here on Free Country 99.9 WFRE. It's AJ. Time for you to win your way into the great Frederick Fair. It's going to be such a good time, man. And let me just tell you something. Let's Sing Taylor is something you're not going to want to miss here next Friday, exactly a week from today at the 25th. You got a keyword for you to give to me right now. We're going to take about 30 minutes on this keyword, so get ready to win. In like 30 minutes, you'll know if you are the winner or not. You have to type in Swift, S-W-I-F-T, Swift, as in Taylor Swift. Type in Swift, 301-695-9373. All of the texts that I get in the next 30 minutes are going to be in to win free tickets, and we will give those away here on the show. I'll give the name out so you know exactly, all right? About 30 minutes, Swift. 301-695-9373. Text it in now so you can win here on 99.9 WFRE.
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2: 270 North already packed from 27 through 80 in Urbana. 15 stacked in both directions through Frederick City between Buckystown and 26. 70 West slow through 29 from 355 through 180 and from 66 through the 40 split. 70 East jammed as you're approaching 29 and 695. 140 busy through the intersection with 97. 81 South is a parking lot right now through Haynesville, West Virginia. 340 West. Really slow heading into Harper's Ferry. And in Loudoun County, 9 and 287 packed through Wheatland. 15 North crawls from Battlefield to Luckett's. This is Drew with your WFRE traffic.
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WFRE, you still got a couple minutes to text the word SWIFT to 301-695-9373. I'm going to pick a winner in just a couple of minutes right here as we play Taylor Swift on 99.9 WFRE.

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0: That is John Party on Free Country 99.9 WFRE. Congratulations to Kata McCoy. She was the winner in our contest to go see A Great Night at the Frederick Fair. Let's sing Taylor. So congratulations. Two tickets Friday, September 25th. Yours right here from WFRE. Speaking of the fair, we'll talk to Andy Webb, who's out and about at the fair, in just a couple of seconds. First, let's check that road and that traffic and see what exactly is happening.
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2: 270 North drags from the Clarksburg Lane drop through 80 in Urbana. 15 stacked in both directions through Frederick City. 70 West slow through 29 and from South Street through 180. We've also got an accident on 70 West at mile marker 32 right around the 40 split. Everything's closed down but the right shoulder, so expect delays starting at 66. 81 South is a crawl in West Virginia through Haynesville. 70 East slows down at Marysville Road through 29 and at 695. 32 North is a real slog right now from Tridelphia Road all the way up to 144. 97 is slow from McKendree up through 144. 97 also is really slow through 32 Hook Road and from 140 to Magna Way. 340 West crawls heading into Harper's Ferry. And in Loudoun County, 9 and 287 packed through Wheatland. 9 West slow as you're going from Mountain out to Harper's Ferry Road. And 15 North is stop and go from Battlefield all the way over the Point of Rocks Bridge. This is Drew with your WFRE traffic. WFRE.
3: 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That's where I'm heading for dinner tonight. 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
0: From the WFRE Trick Trucks and Cars Weather Center forecast for the rest of today. Looks pretty good. Sunny, 83, partly cloudy as well. And then tonight looks like it's going to get cloudy overnight, low down to 57. For tomorrow, partly sunny, high near 77. Right now, we got partly sunny skies and 82 with Sam.

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1: That is Megan Maroney. Am I okay here on Free Country 99.9 WFRE? It's AJ. First day of the fair. Andy Webb is hanging out at the Great Frederick Fair. We're going to talk to him in a matter of seconds. First, let's look at the traffic to see if you can go to the fair tonight without a lot of obstructions going on. What's happening so far?
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3: 270 North is going to be stop-and-go conditions from 124 in Gaithersburg through 80 in Urbana. 15 stacked in both directions through Frederick City. 70 West low through 29 at Ballinger Creek Pike. And stop-and-go from the bottom of South Mountain all the way through the 40 split. 70 East slow from Marriottsville Road to 29 and at 695. 32 North. Clogged at 70, 97 drags as you're approaching 144 and from 32 to Hook Road and from 140 to Bachman's Valley. A lot going on 97. 340 West crawls heading into Harper's Ferry and in Loudoun County, 9 and 287 busy through Wheatland. 9 West slow from Percival all the way out to Harper's Ferry Road and 15 North crawls from Battlefield to Luckett's and at the Point of Rocks Bridge. This is Drew with your WFRE traffic. WFRE.
4: 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Thanks to Tim Kyle Electric Heating and Cooling. 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We have some other cool swag that you can walk away with. We have Maryland Lottery scratch-off tickets and more. 40 Fun Center gift cards for the kids while they last. It's all while they last because everybody wants to get to the fair. It's the Great Frederick Fair for 2026. We're here till 7 o'clock tonight, where I'm Andy Webb. 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
9: Hey, Frederick, did you know that Criswell of Thermon is number one in sales of HD Ram and Silverados in the state of Maryland? That's right. We've been outselling the other guys for many years, and in 2025, we were number one. 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

0: That is Randy Houser, How Country Feels on Free Country 99.9 WFRE. How does the fair feel tonight? Well, Andy Webb is standing by. He's going to tell us literally everything going on tonight at the Great Frederick Fair. Probably some stuff about tomorrow as well. But first, let's check the traffic and see what is happening.
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2: 270 North is going to be stop-and-go conditions from 124 in Gaithersburg through 80 in Urbana. 15 stacked in both directions through Frederick City. 70 West low through 29 at Ballinger Creek Pike. And stop-and-go from the bottom of South Mountain all the way through the 40 split. 70 East slow from Marriottsville Road to 29 and at 695. 32 North clogged at 70. 97 drags as you're approaching 144 and from 32 to Hook Road. And from 140 to Bachman's Valley. A lot going on 97. 340 West crawls heading into Harper's Ferry. And in Loudoun County, 9 and 287 busy through Wheatland. 9 West slow from Percival all the way out to Harper's Ferry Road. And 15 North crawls from Battlefield to Luckett's and at the Point of Rocks Bridge. This is Drew with your WFRE traffic.
3: Happy Friday night. I'm Andy Webb. We are live at the annual Great Frederick Fair. I would love to have you come by and join us at our Fortress Foundation Solutions booth where we are about to get started playing cornhole. We actually just got started doing that, but I'm going to add a little extra juice to the line here. The juice is worth the squeeze, as they say, because I've got tickets to Daughtry tonight. I've got regular tickets to get you into the show. And I've got VIP tickets as well. So here's how we're going to do this. Come on by and play cornhole. If you get 2 out of 4 for cornhole, you get a t-shirt, a Tim Kyle Electric Heating and Cooling t-shirt. Now, if you get 4 out of 4, the first person to get 4 out of 4 wins tickets into the show and VIP passes into the VIP area. So I've got VIP tickets and tickets into the show for the first person that gets 4 out of 4. You get one try. You don't get to try it again. You don't need to go to the back of the line and try again. You get one shot. So come on by, bring your best game to play some cornhole and get these VIP tickets. Now, if you get 3 out of 4, first person to get 3 out of 4, I've got tickets to the Daughtry Show. Just tickets. 4 out of 4 gets VIP, so don't miss out. Come on by and see us. Thanks to C&H Sheds as well as JBC Food. 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

0: Great Frederick Fair, expecting over 215,000 to 230,000 people. So much going on. The mullet contest is happening tomorrow at 10 o'clock. I think you can get in at the last minute, but you might want to check the Great Frederick Fair website if you want to get in this thing. It's going to be all kinds of fun. 60 people signed up for that thing. We're going to talk to Andy Webb. He's standing by at the fair here. He's probably eating funnel cakes right now, but we'll check in with him in just a few minutes. First, let's check the traffic in the roads and see what's happening so far.
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2: 270 North is going to be stop-and-go conditions from 124 in Gaithersburg through 80 in Urbana. 15 stacked in both directions through Frederick City. 70 West low through 29 at Ballinger Creek Pike. And stop-and-go from the bottom of South Mountain all the way through the 40 split. 70 East slow from Marriottsville Road to 29 and at 695. 32 North clogged at 70. 97 drags as you're approaching 144 and from 32 to Hook Road. And from 140 to Bachman's Valley. A lot going on 97. 340 West crawls heading into Harper's Ferry. And in Loudoun County, 9 and 287 busy through Wheatland. 9 West slow from Percival all the way out to Harper's Ferry Road. And 15 North crawls from Battlefield to Luckett's and at the point of Rocks Bridge. This is Drew with your WFRE traffic.
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0: That is Tim McGraw, Southern Voice, here on Free Country 99.9 WFRE. It's AJ. We're going to check in with Andy Webb, who's live at the Great Frederick Fair right now. He'll tell you everything happening, everything you'll need to know. First, let's tell you all about the traffic so we can get you there safe and sound. What's happening?
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2: 270 North is going to be slow through 124 in Gaithersburg and stop and go from Clarksburg through Urbana. 15, you're stacked in both directions through Frederick City. 70 West, slow from 695 through 29. Also from the bottom of South Mountain through the 40 split up in Hagerstown, but 81 looks much better now. 70 East still jammed at 695. 97 slow through Hook Road and from 140 to Magna Way. 140 also a little slow at that intersection with 97. 340 West is crawling heading into Harper's Ferry still and in Loudoun County. 9 West is jammed up as you approach Hillsboro. 15 North, you're going to be stop and go, riding those brakes from Battlefield all the way over the Point of Rocks Bridge. This is Drew with your WFRE traffic.
3: Happy Friday. I'm Andy Webb. We'd love to see you here at our Fortress Foundation Solutions Fair booth. We're going to be here till 7 o'clock tonight playing cornhole for a number of cool prizes. Now, for the kids, you get at least one in, you get a Fourth Dimension Fun Center gift card pass. If you get two in, you get a t-shirt. That's the way it works for grown-ups, too, except for one, you get a Maryland Lottery scratch-off ticket. For two, you get a t-shirt. While supplies last, thanks to Red Wing Shoes. I'm going to be over at the Red Wing Shoes boot truck tomorrow from 11 to 1, but tonight they have provided us with tickets to see Daughtry. Daughtry's coming up at 6:30, so you got about 45 minutes left to play for these things. I've got tickets to the show. If you don't have those, you got to come by, get at least three in. If you get four in our cornhole game, you win VIP tickets. Again, courtesy of Red Wing Shoes. Come on, get them while they last. We're only going to be doing that at least until 6:30. Thanks to CNH Shed for taking care of us tonight, of our stuff, and thank you to Tim Kyle Electric Heating and Cooling. They are the ones presenting those t-shirts this evening. Go by and have some JVC food, any of the other amazing food here tonight at the Great Frederick Fair. It's underway, and we're here at the Fortress Foundation Solutions booth until 7 o'clock, where I'm Andy Webb.
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0: From the WFRE Trick Trucks and Cars Weather Center forecast for the rest of today, partly cloudy skies. Looks like it's going to be a pretty good day for opening night here at the fair tonight. Looks like partly cloudy, low down to 57 for tomorrow. Sunshine, at least part of the way, partly sunny and a high near 77. Looks like the sun's peeking out here. It's 81 with Kane Brown.
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0: Bella Langley and Morgan Wallen can't love you anymore here on Free Country 99.9 WFRE. It's AJ, and Andy Webb is standing by at the Great Frederick Fair. He's got so much going on. I'm sure he's people watching. We'll check with him in about 20 seconds. First, let's look at the traffic, though, and see what is going on if you're making your way out that way.
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2: 270 North is going to be slow through 124 in Gaithersburg and stop and go from Clarksburg through Urbana. 15, you're stacked in both directions through Frederick City. 70 West, slow from 695 through 29. Also from the bottom of South Mountain through the 40 split up in Hagerstown, but 81 looks much better now. 70 East still jammed at 695. 97 slow through Hook Road and from 140 to Magna Way. 140 also a little slow at that intersection with 97. 340 West is crawling heading into Harper's Ferry still and in Loudoun County. 9 West is jammed up as you approach Hillsboro. 15 North, you're going to be stop and go, riding those brakes from Battlefield all the way over the Point of Rocks Bridge. This is Drew with your WFRE traffic.
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She was

0: 99.9 WFRE. What's going on? It's AJ, Andy Webb hanging out at the great Frederick Fair. Man, Daughtry tonight. I think he's still trying to give away some tickets. We're going to check in with him in just a second. Let's check the traffic first, though, and see what's happening right there.
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2: 270 still a little busy in both directions between Clarksburg and Urbana. We've got a couple issues on 15 South. We've got an accident at West Patrick Street. The right shoulder is closed. We also got a disabled vehicle on 15 North at South Jefferson Street. Delays in both directions. 70 eastbound, we have an accident at Watersville Road. The right lane and right shoulder are closed. 70 east also slows. You're approaching 695. 140 pretty busy through downtown Westminster. And in Loudoun County, 9 and 287 look pretty good. 9 west is slow, though, as you're approaching Hillsboro. 15 north, you're going to drag through Raspberry Falls and from St. Clair Lane to the Point of Rocks Bridge. 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
3: Hey there, it's Andy Webb. 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We would love to have you stop by, play some cornhole. You could win a Tim Kyle Electric Heating and Cooling t-shirt. 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We've also got some more Tim Kyle Electric Heating and Cooling stuff that you could walk away with. We would love to have you do that. We could not be here without help from people, like I say, the Fortress Foundation Solutions, as well as the folks at CNH Sheds. And we would love to have you stop by and have dinner at JB Seafood. We have had an amazing meal from there. The crab cake sandwiches are chef's kiss. Come on by and say hi to Tyler and his staff out there today. Daughtry will be on stage tonight at 6:30 p.m. And I still have those Daughtry VIP passes, but you got to get 4 out of 4. You get at least 2 out of 4. You get a WFRE t-shirt, that Tim Kyle Electric Heating and Cooling t-shirt. 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First night of the Great Frederick Fair, where I'm Andy Webb.
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0: That is Luke Combs and Be By You here on Free Country 99.9 WFRE. What's going down? It's AJ, and the Great Frederick Fair has started tonight. Goes for 10 straight days, basically. Gotta love that. Andy Webb is out and about. He's probably on the midway right now, eating funnel cakes and elephant ears and trying those caramel candy apples. Oh, he's so lucky. We're going to check in with him in just a bit and see what is actually happening down at the Great Frederick Fair right now. Let's check the traffic and the roads and see what is happening so far in there.
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2: 270 North still dragging as you're approaching 80 in Urbana, 15 South, slow from 26 down through Rosemont. Still dealing with the accident on 70 East at Watersville Road. The right shoulder is closed. 70 East also slow as you're approaching 695. 70 West drags from the Patapsco River through 29. And we've got debris in the road causing problems on 70 West at 17, right? The Myersville exit, the right lane and right shoulder are being blocked. And then 140 in Westminster, still pretty busy through downtown. 9 West slow as you're approaching Hillsboro. 15 North, you're going to

0: still see brake lights through Raspberry Falls and at the point of Rocks Bridge. This is Drew with your WFRE traffic.
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0: Florida Georgia Line, along with Tim McGraw, and may we all here on Free Country 99.9 WFRE. It is AJ, and the lights are on at the fair. The Ferris wheel is all lit. We're going to check in with Andy Webb in just a second and see what's happening there. If you're on your way to the Great Frederick Fair, we got to check the traffic for you, so let's do that now.
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2: 270 North still dragging as you're approaching 80 in Urbana. 15 South, slow from 26 down through Rosemont. Still dealing with the accident on 70 East at Watersville Road. The right shoulder is closed. 70 East also slow as you're approaching 695. 70 West drags from the Patapsco River through 29. And we've got debris in the road causing problems on 70 West at 17, right? The Myersville exit, the right lane and right shoulder are being blocked. And then 140 in Westminster, still pretty busy through downtown. 9 West slow as you're approaching Hillsborough. 15 North, you're going to still see brake lights through Raspberry Falls and at the point of Rocks Bridge. This is Drew with your WFRE traffic.
3: It's Andy Webb live at the Great Frederick Fair at our Fortress Foundation Solutions booth. We're going to be here a little while longer, another 15 minutes or so. Then we close up shop for tonight because we're going in to see the Daughtry show. However, I still have a pair of tickets to the show. We already gave away the VIP tickets, so congratulations to our winners of those. But if you would like to win these tickets into the show, hey, it's never too late to go in and see a great show. The show actually got underway around 6:30, so you don't want to miss any longer. So come on by, play some cornhole with us, and we will make sure that we give away these tickets before we leave. We've got t-shirts from our friends at Tim Kyle Electric Heating and Cooling. Get those while they're hot. We got them until 7 o'clock. So, again, come by and play cornhole. All you got to do is get one in. We've lowered the threshold, so come on by and do that. Thank you to C&H Sheds for holding all our stuff here tonight. Also, thank you to JB Seafood for feeding the WFRE staff all week long, but there's so much great food in addition to JB Seafood, which is amazing. Anything you can imagine, sausage dogs, Philly burgers, they've got plenty more, curly fries, they've also got roasted corn, they've got the turkey legs, they got so much more. And of course, Daughtry coming up at 6:30 tonight, so thank you to everybody who has come by so far. Get here and enjoy night one of the Great Frederick Fair. We're going to be here every night. We hope to see you this week, where I'm Andy Webb.
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1: Hey, Frederick Falls in the air. 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

from the WFRA Trick Trucks and Cars Weather Center forecast for the rest of tonight. Partly cloudy, low down to 57 for tomorrow. Got partly sunny starting. Not too bad tomorrow. 77 going to be the high. Tomorrow night, chance of some showers happening. Low down to 65. Looks like it's sunny and 79 right now with Morgan Wallen.

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0: That is Thomas Rhett. After all the bars are closed, it's AJ out the door. Have yourself a fantastic rest of your Friday and the whole weekend. I'll be out at the Great Frederick Fair tomorrow for the mullet contest. And, of course, doing my show live from 4 to 7. So make sure you stop by the Great Frederick Fair and see all of that here tomorrow on 99.9 WFRE.
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2: 270 North still dragging as you're approaching 80 in Urbana. 15 South, slow from 26 down through Rosemont. Still dealing with the accident on 70 East at Watersville Road. The right shoulder is closed. 70 East also slow as you're approaching 695. 70 West drags from the Patapsco River through 29. And we've got debris in the road causing problems on 70 West at 17, right? The Myersville exit, the right lane and right shoulder are being blocked. And then 140 in Westminster, still pretty busy through downtown. 9 West slow as you're approaching Hillsboro. 15 North, you're going to still see brake lights through Raspberry Falls and at the point of Rocks Bridge. This is Drew with your WFRE traffic.
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As you heard from Andy Webb all afternoon, the Great Frederick Fair is open to the public and they can't wait to see you. We're going to celebrate throughout the night on Free Country Nights on WFRE.

Potts Farm was a place to go. Load the truck up, hit the dirt road. Jump the barbed wire, spread the word. Light the bonfire and call the girls. King in the can and the Marlboro man. Jack and Jim were a few good men. Where you learn how to kiss and cuss and fight too. Better watch out for the boys in blue. And all this small town, he said, she said. Ain't it funny how rumors spread? Like I know something y'all don't know. Man, that talk is getting old. You better mind your business, man. Watch your mouth. For I have to knock that loud mouth out. I'm tired of talking, man. Y'all ain't listening. Them old dirt.

0: Jason Aldean and his Dirt Road Anthem during Free Country Nights with Drew on 99.9 WFRE. And whether you're at the fair right now listening to me, you're in the grandstands listening to Daughtry, or you're on your way out there right now, I hope you have a wonderful time at the Great Frederick Fair. Man, the 9 best days of the year, the weather is turning. It's my favorite time of year because that's my official kickoff to fall. Now it is the fall. We have football in full swing. It's a great time of year, and I can't wait to celebrate it with you tomorrow. I'll be out there from 1 to 4 at the Great Frederick Fair.
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0: 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That means it's time for our Thurmont Country Kitchen Nightly Trivia Challenge.
1: So we can't vouch for how it tasted, but Mally's Sports Bar and Grill created the largest ever one of these in 2017. It weighed in at close to 1,800 pounds. What was it? What did they create? If you want to know what that answer is, just text the word trivia to 301-695-9373 and the answer will appear right on your phone. Thanks to our friends at Thurmont Country Kitchen. While you get to texted, I got Lainey Wilson and John Mayer. This is Phone Keys Wallet.

The Great Frederick Fair is officially underway, and tomorrow we've got another reason for you to come see us. I'll tell you what that is after Ella Langley and Choosing Texas on WFRE.

0: Ella Langley and Choosing Texas on 99.9 WFRE. I know you can hear me out there at the Great Frederick Fair, or if you're planning to go out there tomorrow. Well, Andy Webb's going to be live tomorrow, 11 to 1, at the Red Wing Shoes Boot Truck, which is right across from the Dairy Barn. You can't miss it. It's out there right now. You can go see him right now if you want. But go by tomorrow and you can see a full store on wheels, packed with Red Wing apparel, work shoes, hunting boots. While you're there, stop by and you can win some great prizes with Andy tomorrow, 11 to 1 at the Red Wing Shoes booth with 99.9 WFRE.
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1: The Great Frederick Fair's going on. You're walking around or you're planning on going out there and you can listen to the 8 hottest, newest songs in country music. And we know the Friday night edition is the biggest one of the week. We've been building to it all week long. And we've got a brand new number one. But we'll get there. Got to start at number 8. It's Parker McCollum and Killin' Me on WFRE.